0: As parents, we have a million things running through our minds. 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So it's easy to make a mistake. Oh, I forgot birthday candles. We say we'd never put our kids in danger by leaving them in the car alone.
1: Sit tight, hon. I'll be right back.
0: But temperatures as low as 60 degrees

0: neighbor's porches. He remembered crying for all them horses. They did not look scared at all. They did not look scared. They did not look scared at all.
1: Real College Radio.
2: U92.
1: The Moose.